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15: It's Nightly with Jade and Tyler. And my question to you tonight, T, as we open up the show, is after having watched so many people enjoying themselves and having the time of their lives being tourists here in America, what is a delicacy that you feel like before you get up out of here, you got to try blank? It could be a place. It could be a food. It could be a drink.
16: I don't know. There's so much epic restaurants, fast food wise, like In-N-Out Burger or pizza from Chicago to New York. I feel like those things are the things you got to try.
15: Ooh. On the topic of food, I would have to say, being a Southern woman as I am, I would love for them to have some good old soul food, like the real good baked macaroni and cheese, the crispiest of chicken, just a good Southern home-cooked meal.
16: There is a guy who's gone viral on Twitter. He's from Germany. He goes by the name of Freddy, and he did get some Raisin Cane's, and he's gone viral for many reasons, and we can talk about it next.

0: We are absolutely in it right now. The World Cup underway. U.S. won their first match over the weekend, so that was fun to see. It is Nightly with Jaden Tyler, and there's a guy who's gone viral. He's from Germany, goes by the name of Freddy on X. It's FreddyLA7, and he's been documenting this whole journey, and he's a viral sensation now.
1: Literally, he's the biggest celebrity to come out of the World Cup week. Honestly, I'm jealous because he makes me feel like, you know what? I'm not appreciative enough for this place that I call home. His passion for everything that he has documented in his path, Tyler, has been hilarious. From you talking about him being overwhelmed at all the options at the soda fountain. So freaking American. His Waffle House. He actually dined at the true Waffle House hours that you're supposed to be there to get the full experience, to see a little cigarette behind the grill and see a possible fight. He pulled up in Atlanta, and that was just a journey within itself. But it's funny, Ty, because he hasn't shown his face yet, and he's a full-blown celebrity. We're all following Freddie LA's journey.
0: Yeah, I'm looking at one of these tweets from over the weekend. He went to Raisin Cane's and tweeted, "Lives were changed," and he's getting noticed by everybody. He was in Houston, and J.J. Watt, he's probably the biggest athlete in Houston. He's now retired, but he got his an upgraded hotel stay from J.J. Watt, and like all this Houston swag, which was pretty impressive.
1: The fact that people are now like hoping that he has the trip he'll never forget by pitching in to help is incredible.
0: He tweeted, "The best discovery of our road trip has been a musician called Ella Langley.
1: Ooh.
0: We had never heard of her before, but after hearing her pretty much on every country radio station, we become big fans. She saw that tweet and are inviting him and his friend to her show personally."
1: Awesome, awesome.
0: And he even said that they're going to meet her backstage, so that's a pretty big flex.
1: Well, one thing's for sure, they're choosing Texas every time they come back to the U.S.
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0: Jade, how much money is too much money? It's Nightly with Jade and Tyler. Over the weekend, Elon Musk became the world's first trillionaire.
1: That is crazy because I thought it was some made-up headline, but the fact that it's true, my brain can't even quite comprehend.
0: Well, yeah, the reason being is because SpaceX, the stock went public. It was at about $150 per share on Friday, and with him being a trillionaire, Jade, he could buy every single franchise in the NFL, NBA, NHL, and Major League Baseball. He could buy every single team, and he'd still have about $392 billion left.
1: What? Tyler, he could solve world hunger. He could solve homelessness. This is insane. Astronomical amounts of money that honestly just feel like a fever dream. How do-

0: It's Nightly with Jade and Tyler, and T, I'm not going to lie, you know I have a problem with ordering food to the house because when I'm on my way home, the last thing I want to do is stop at the grocery store. But now I'm kind of getting embarrassed because I have my like 2-3 faves that I keep in rotation on the app, and I just press order the same thing, reorder, and I'm like, I think the employees are starting to get to know me because actually one of them upgraded my pizza, and when I opened it, I was thinking like, I didn't get no large. I was expecting like, oh, I got somebody's order. It was the wrong thing. I opened it and it said, you're welcome, and I was like, that's how you know I've been ordering here too much.
1: My girl and I, we even... she signed up for the like membership on DoorDash.
0: Yes.
1: Where you get the better deals.
0: Dash Pass.
1: We're in it as well.
0: But my problem is like, I don't be switching it up enough. You know, I get the same old thing. So I'm like, I don't know. How do I get inspired to try new foods on there?
1: And I think that's what everybody's problem is they can never just, you know, like, what do you want to eat tonight, honey? And you're like, I don't know. What do you want? I don't know. Well, DoorDash has a new feature called Ask DoorDash. It lets users describe cravings in plain language, upload recipes, or even request a specific type of dining experience.
0: How funny is that? I love that. We've been needing. That's what TikTok and the TikTok food influencers do for us. But if that can all be built in one place, wonderful.
1: Yeah, the tool can also help build grocery orders automatically instead of requiring shoppers to add ingredients one by one. With restaurant discovery and grocery shopping available now, and reservations are going to be coming later in this rollout.
0: Basically, they saw that other people were getting creative with some adjacent type apps, and they're like, no. They pulled an Instagram and said, we're putting it all into DoorDash. That'll be good.

0: I wish I could have sued my apartment complex when they let those like 18-year-old kids move above me, but now they're gone. But there is a person in Minnesota who is suing the homeowners that he bought the house from because his neighbor is a jerk.
1: This is crazy because you and me have both talked about our intense neighbor beef. There's nothing worse than not only the anxiety of hearing another person's footsteps who you really don't F with in your complex, but also just seeing them in the parking lot can be pretty tense. So what did this person do that brought them to the point of feeling like, you know what, the homeowner kind of lied. They really pulled a fast one, and now I'm feeling like I'm trapped.
0: Yeah, in Minneapolis, Davis Maturi is suing the former owners of his home for not disclosing the fact that his neighbor was a D-bag. He alleges there was previous behavior from the neighbor that raised a red flag, and that's something that should have been disclosed in the statement prior to the purchase of the home.
1: What are some of the things he's being accused of? Because it had to be pretty bad.
0: Well, this neighbor, apparently in 2024, by the name of John Salchek, he shot Maturi when he was doing some front yard trimming that came after more than a year of harassment and 38 calls to 911.
1: That is absolutely negligent. I'm totally on this person's side. Because if somebody has that much against them publicly, yeah, you're definitely lying. And they were just trying to get somebody, literally, into that building because they knew it was an issue. What would you do? I mean, would you not be upset? Because clearly he has a record. He has a history of this.
0: I would like to get some money out of it. So he is alleging that the sellers had a duty to disclose anything that would significantly affect an ordinary buyer's use and enjoyment of the property. I'd say so. Being shot by your neighbor, yeah, I would say that guy's a jerk.
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0: KQST, Sedona, Prescott, Flagstaff. Broadcasting out of the Culver Studios. And yes, someone definitely spilled custard on the console again.
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5: T, outside of your girlfriend, obviously, what's one completely ridiculous thing you'd risk it all for?
6: You know, since I want to travel a lot, obviously money is a big factor. If I can fly for free forever, I'd try to do that.
5: Oh, that is my dream too. But it's crazy because that's what happened to that guy who bought the American Airlines Lifetime First Pass back in the 80s. You know that story? The program doesn't even exist anymore, but people are still cashing in on those benefits today.
6: I have not, but that's a pretty good perk.
5: That's the greatest loyalty program loophole of all time. I too would risk it all for a lifetime of free flights. For just a

0: he had money. We could see it in the TikToks, but aquarium in my house money?
1: Yeah, a lot of people aren't big fans of it because it's not a lot of water space for, you know, these manta ray and the shark. They don't have a lot to swim in. And obviously, it takes a lot. Like he says, he has professional people that comes over and changes the water like once a week because it needs to be, you know, filtered and taken care of. But yeah, that's like some Dr. Evil... Michael Myers, but didn't he have like sharks in his house?
0: I don't remember, but I'm thinking like, you know, these days when you post anything like that on the internet, you already know that the PETA people, all of the, you know, animal conservationists, like they're going to come out and they're going to come for you. So he had to expect that. Like half people are going to be amazed, half are going to be pissed. But I will say this, T, a couple of years ago, we went on some excursion on a vacation. I feel like we were in Mexico or something or Colombia, but they were like, you guys want to swim with dolphins? And we're like, yeah. And I had never done it before, so I didn't know what that entailed. It's sad. It actually makes you very sad. Like, it's beautiful to see the dolphins, but you hold on to them and you're like, oh my God, these are little slaves for our photos. Like, it made me sad AF. And I was just like, I get it. I think the older that we get, it does get a little funny. Like, there's so many beautiful zoos and aquariums. And then you're also like, oh my God, they're not home. This is not their home.
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0: Chad, earlier we were talking about the absolute destruction that New Yorkers are calling a celebration after the big win of the Knicks game. But can we talk about what's happening over in Japan? Because they did the extreme opposite of what we saw.
1: Yeah, Japanese fans for the World Cup are here in the United States, and there's videos of them going around the stadium after the game is over and picking up all the trash, every single bit of trash. And these fans, the Japanese fans, are doing it.
2: It's a culture, but it's like respect for everything, respect for the players and also for the stadium. We're kind of honored to be here, so we don't want to make a mess and then leave it. So I think that's the reason why we're doing this.
1: Not only are their fans doing this, but the players from Japan, they left the locker room spotless, even folded all the clothes, cleaned up all the mess. I mean, that's pretty cool to see.

0: I honestly don't know how she does it. It's Nightly with Jade and Tyler talking about Taylor Swift. I feel like you and I, Jade, we have a very, very busy life, but Taylor Swift, it's the extreme.
1: T, every time I see paparazzi photos of her with her gorgeous classic red lip and her eyes just looking foxy, I'm like, how are you not exhausted? They've got to be pumping Red Bull in your veins, because how are you doing it? I mean, she's flying all across the country, doing a billion things and planning a wedding?
0: Yeah, that's insane right there. Recap last week, Tuesday, Toy Story 5 premiere Los Angeles, immediately got on her private jet, went to her home, New York City, Madison Square Garden, Wednesday night, courtside at the Knicks game. Thursday, the Singer-Songwriters Hall of Fame, where she accepted her award, which she is now the youngest woman in the Singer-Songwriters Hall of Fame. I mean, that was just 4 days.

0: I feel like you do a lot of shopping at home, or am I wrong?
1: You're not wrong. I'm a person that loves to save money. I told you this before. When I spot a Ross, TJ Maxx, or Marshall's Plaza, just go ahead and subtract the hundreds and the hundreds and the hundreds, because I lose my mind over the deals, T. I'm sorry, because I know the people are out there going to get me. There's going to be some people rolling their eyes about fast fashion. Yeah, I might do a little Shein haul every now and again, because, again, the prices.
0: Yes. Well, if you're a shopping addict, there's a new trend. 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They're doing this to help you save money. So here's the deal. There's apps with fake stores. You browse items as usual, look through the reviews, compare prices, and add stuff to your cart. Then you enter your shipping address and arrange payment. The app even shows you tracking information on the shipment if you want it. Nothing is actually being delivered to your house because you actually didn't pay for it.
1: Wait a minute, Tyler. This is next level shopping addiction crazy. The fact that people can still get that same hit of dopamine by scrolling through and browsing the boutique and then filling up the cart. The tracking is what really gets me. When you said that, I'm like, okay, this is where you know we have a problem, because me waiting on a fake package that ain't even coming, that disappointment, I'm going to spiral and then I'm going to spend.
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0: It's Nightly with Jade and Tyler, and as hundreds of thousands of international travelers are coming to the U.S., we are so enjoying these field reviews, all of the, the journey of posting. I'm following along with so many people, but my curiosity is, Tyler, what is one thing that you feel like off top? This is what they'll probably notice about the U.S. in comparison to wherever they're from.
1: You know, I think one place Buc-ee's would, if you don't know what a Buc-ee's is, you should need to plan a vacation around cities that have Buc-ee's, because it is a gas station on crack. Like, They have the cleanest bathrooms in the entire world. Like, I would eat dinner inside that bathroom stall.
0: Honestly, adding Buc-ee's to the route is an absolute U.S. necessity. So, great tip there. I think that one of the bigger things that they'll notice, too, is that we always stop for pedestrians. And the reason I say that is because when you go to other countries, it's not common for it to be like a pedestrian first kind of thing when driving. So yes, we do stop here, even when it's annoying, even when it's a green light, we'll let you pass.
1: And we got a big giant list. Weird things World Cup visitors are going to notice about America. And we could talk about it next on Nightly with Jade and Tyler.

0: know, we got a lot going on in this country that has negative vibes to it. We always try to keep it positive here on Nightly with Jade and Tyler. But Jade, I'm starting to think when I'm seeing these international travelers coming over to the States, like, we're actually pretty cool.
1: Ooh, I like that. I hope they think we're cool, too.
0: So we have a list we're talking about. What weird things do you think World Cup visitors are going to notice about America?
1: This should be interesting.
0: Obviously, there's the fast food aspect to it. Like, people fly across the world and immediately they want Taco Bell. But you got to get Taco Bell at 2 a.m., right?
1: It's a must. I feel like other places, like, yeah, y'all might have a KFC or McDonald's, but we got options, baby.
0: And shout out to my ladies for this one. It's 100 degrees outside and 62 inside. I feel like stadiums or, you know, like if you go to a sporting event, I feel like that's the deal. It's super hot outside and then super cold inside.
1: Absolutely.
0: Ice in the drinks. They're going to be like, why is my Coke mostly iceberg?
1: Ooh, that's true. That's funny because, yeah, when you go to a lot of other places, it isn't that common to ask for it. They'll have a chilled drink, but ice, I'm definitely an ice person. Fill it to the top.
0: And everything closes weirdly late or it stays open 24/7.
1: Yeah, I think I would love that. Like you mentioned, when we first talked about the World Cup coming even a couple of weeks ago and you were like, I think they're going to find it funny that the bars are open, some of these even 24 hours, but that's great for the international travelers because ain't no telling what time zone you're coming from. So I hope you have a great time while you're here.
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0: It's Nightly with Jade and Tyler, and there's actually a lot going on this Friday. The fact that Juneteenth falls on a Friday and that's the way we are kicking off the weekend is going to be incredible because there will be so many celebrations of culture, but also...
1: It's double duty on Sunday. Not only is Sunday Father's Day, but it's also the official first day of summer, the 21st.
0: We're definitely getting into that time where the car is way hotter than it even is outside when it's sitting outside and, you know, and the sun is beaming through the window at work all day, but I've been getting in my car the past week and has been saying 101, 103, and I'm like, Ty, how is it not officially summer yet? Because I'm about to pass out.
1: And an early reminder, don't forget about dads on Sunday.
0: Yes.

this town's lost its faith, our colors will fade eventually. So if our time is running out, day after day, we'll make the mundane our masterpiece. Oh my, my, oh my, my love, I take one look at you, you're taking me out.

0: is Nightly with Jade and Tyler. And see, you know what's so funny is like a lot of us, we'll think by tidying up and organizing things, we're like, yeah, the house is looking good. It's looking real clean. Until you're about to host company and it's like, oh my God, there's hair everywhere. Baseboards are covered in juice and God knows what else. Like it's those tiny details that just make the house feel so overwhelming. I think I'm really due for one of those good seasonal cleanings because the corners need attention.
1: My friends who are married, they would do this. They would, get a house cleaner, but before they would get the house cleaner, like they would clean the house. Like they would do the dishes. They will vacuum. And I'm like, what are you doing that for? They're afraid that the house cleaners are going to think like they're pigs.
0: That is funny because I feel like we do feel like that. It's like, oh God, they're coming here to help me do this, but I don't want them judging me.
1: So that takes me here. What house cleaners notice immediately about your home?
0: Ooh.
1: The number one thing on this list, the clutter. The cleaners are clocking the amount of clutter, especially on services like bathroom or kitchen counters. Also, the smell from pets to food to musty odors.
0: That's funny because I was just thinking about that. Like, you know how everybody's house has that, like, their own unique smell that it's a mixture of God knows what in the air? I'm sure it smacks them in the face for sure.
1: And I didn't know this because I really don't. I've never really got a house cleaner, but they also say, like, anyone in your home, cleaning crews prefer to clean when no one is home. But if that's not possible, they're noticing who's there, from someone working from home to kids and even pets.
0: So they're clocking every day. Our homes do say a lot about us, so I can get that, but that's funny. You know, I feel like the cleaners got the tea. They got the tea, Tyler, for real.
1: And you know what? I would definitely hire Sabrina Carpenter to clean my house.
2: Thank you for dinner, baby. I had a really great time. I really love

0: You know, this is just my personal opinion. I am out on helicopters. I've been out on helicopters for a long time, whether it's like, you know, some of those cities like Vegas or L.A. They're like, you can get a tour of the city in a helicopter. And like, I'm like, safety wise, I'm not buying it.
1: Yeah, T, there's so many stories. I've been on one helicopter tour and it was terrifying. You can feel how small, any gust of wind, it's shaking the whole thing, you know?
0: Yeah, we lost another great one in a helicopter crash. Of course, the big one was Kobe Bryant decades ago. And now we lost a really good singer, really good person. Oliver Tree has died at the age of 32 after a helicopter crash in Brazil.
1: That was so heartbreaking, shocking to see, because I remember I have one of his songs on my playlist that I listen to often. But his age is what really jarred me. And then to see that there were five other people on the plane, I'm like, that had to be his friends or his team, you know, with his career. So shocking. I'm sure they were out there having fun, probably celebrating summer or getting ready for a show, and no one expects a trip to end like that.
0: Yeah, I think that was the fourth show out of, like, he just announced a giant tour and he only got through four shows. Yeah, just devastating. Oliver Tree, dead at the age of 32.
1: We're definitely sending love out to his friends, his family, and all of his fans. We're definitely going to keep you in rotation.
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0: It's Nightly with Jade and Tyler, and it's been so fun to see some of our favorite hit music artists not only hit the stage for some of these opening ceremonies and halftime shows, but also just for providing the soundtrack on this FIFA album. Everybody from Tyla to Future, Anita, Lisa, Shakira, Burna Boy, the hits are hitting. But you know who I would have loved to hear put a song on this album? Zara! Don't you feel like she would have brought like some incredible Swedish energy to this soundtrack?
1: Yeah, I mean, yeah, it makes sense because Sweden, they actually, they won their first World Cup match 5-1. So yeah, she would fit right in because she's Swedish, right? And back in 2016, she even sang at the European Soccer National Championships.

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0: you should be trying to get ready for sleep?
1: Oh, you know me all too well. It's my little self-sabotaging every freaking night because it feels like it's the last time of day where I'm in control. So in rebellion, in spite of my schedule, I'm like, I'm going to stay up. And then I have a horrible freaking day the next day. Yeah.
0: Well, a lot of parents turn into phone zombies after their kids' bedtime and they scroll for hours on end. Mental health experts recommend some of these tricks to break the habit and start figuring out why we can't stop.
1: Oh, okay. Let me listen closely because I need to take out.
0: Here are some of the things that could help. Like, how about reflect? Pay attention to when you're revenge scrolling, on which apps you're using when you do. Figure out why you want to stop, even if it's just because you know you should. Having a long-term goal, think about what you want to do with that time instead.
1: One that I really liked that you brought up last week was you shared that research shows reading slows down summer. And in a couple of months, we're all going to be like, oh my God, it came and went. And I kind of love that. I'm like, let me find me a book.
0: Yeah. Or how about, try giving your phone a bedtime. It could be the same time as your kids or another time that you decide to just leave your phone in another room.
1: I kind of love that, actually.
0: Get an accountability buddy. Tell a friend that you're trying to be more intentional about evening phone use and check in with them and see how it's going.
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0: something I want to talk about.
1: The New York Knicks are champions. They will host a big, giant parade in New York City on Thursday, which should be absolute chaos. What else is absolute chaos is Elmo, because he didn't pick sides during the NBA Finals on the internet. And, man, New Yorkers and Knicks fans, they went at him hard.
2: I'm crying. Is Sesame Street in New York?
1: It is. And that's what some of the fans were saying. They're like, Elmo, bro, you live here. He's like, they just came at him. And he's like, we in these streets, you ain't. Stay your ass at home. Like, they were just going after him.
2: That is freaking hilarious. The fact that New Yorkers are holding a child beloved TV character even to the same standards is so New York.
1: And over the weekend, so when they were celebrating in the streets, you know, lighting those buses on fire, there was somebody they cut off the head of Elmo, put the head on a stick, and then it had a sign that said traitor on it, and we're walking around the city with

0: It's Nightly with Jade and Tyler and T. I realize as I get older, I'm just like, oh my God, the need for your mother is just always a thing. Like, I depend much more on my boyfriend now than I did my parents, but I just love that I can always depend on them. But the funny thing is, when my boyfriend and my dad had a conversation, I remember saying, Daddy, are you gonna cry at my wedding? And he literally had a sly little smirk on his face and he was like, nope. And I was like, dang, you're not gonna be sad to see me giving away? Basically, I feel like in dad terms, he was trying to keep it cute, but he was saying, well, now you're his problem, looking at my boyfriend. And I'm like, wow, I still need you.
1: Yeah, my mom was just here over the weekend and she offered to, we went to a steakhouse, dinner was on her, which was very nice. But however, I did give her a spa package for Mother's Day that she used that was like $400. So I think it's an even trade. But, you know, Gen Xers, they're in their 50s and this stat is crazy. 33% are still dependent on their parents. Gen X ages 45 to 61. And this 33% admit they depend on their parents at some degree.
0: I'm curious to know what exactly they mean by that. Like, hopefully not financially in this case.
1: I think that's where we're going. The new survey said Gen Zers, 29 and younger, 72% said they're still financially dependent on their parents. And 33% said, yeah, Gen Xers admit they are still dependent on their folks to some degree.
0: Damn, thoughts?
1: I just feel like some parents, like mine, if you're in the age of like mid-30 to early 40s, like they could save money super easily. I feel like it's so much harder now to save money.

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2: It's Nightly with Jade and Tyler, and of course, we've been celebrating for the past week and a half all of the excitement, all the FIFA fever happening across the country. But there are a couple of places that might not represent us as well as we'd like.
3: No, there's a new survey by the New York Post. It listed the top 10 dirtiest cities in the country, and this is ranked by pollution, air and water quality, waste management, the environment. They analyzed all that data.
2: I'm scared that one of our cities is going to come up on this list. Bracing ourselves. Here we go.
3: Give me the top five. Ontario, California in at number five. Reading, Pennsylvania in at number four. Detroit, Michigan, number three. I expected that. Los Angeles, California in at number two. Another one I suspected. But I didn't understand. I thought this was a nice place. Number one, San Bernardino, California is the dirtiest city. I thought that was like a kind of a beautiful area.
2: What was the one that you said for number five?
3: Ontario, California. So California has got three in the top five.
2: Damn. Cali, what's happening?
3: And if you're wondering what the least dirty city is, South Bend, Indiana. That's where Notre Dame College is based out of. And I've been there, and it is absolutely gorgeous in the fall.
0: Nightly with Jade and Tyler.
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0: come on, let's go. 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

0: It's Nightly with Jade and Tyler, and my question to you tonight is, after having watched so many people enjoying themselves and having the time of their lives being tourists here in America, what is a delicacy that you feel like before you get up out of here, you gotta try blank? It could be a place, it could be a food, it could be a drink.
1: I don't know, there's so much epic restaurants, fast food-wise, like In-N-Out Burger or pizza from Chicago to New York. I feel like those things are the things you gotta try.
0: Ooh, on the topic of food, I would have to say, being a Southern woman as I am, I would love for them to have some good old soul food, like the real good baked macaroni and cheese, the crispiest of chicken, just a good Southern home-cooked meal.
1: There is a guy who's gone viral on Twitter. He's from Germany. He goes by the name of Freddy, and he did get some Raising Cane's, and he's gone viral for many reasons, and we can talk about it next.

0: they're playing it. Come along for the ride. If it's trending, they're talking about it. On
1: Nightly with Jade and Tyler.

0: We are absolutely in it right now. The World Cup underway. U.S. won their first match over the weekend, so that was fun to see. It is Nightly with Jaden Tyler, and there's a guy who's gone viral. He's from Germany, goes by the name of Freddy on X. It's FreddyLA7, and he's been documenting this whole journey, and he's a viral sensation now.
1: Literally, he's the biggest celebrity to come out of the World Cup week. Honestly, I'm jealous because he makes me feel like, you know what, I'm not appreciative enough for this place that I call home. His passion for everything that he has documented in his path, Tyler, has been hilarious. From you talking about him being overwhelmed at all the options at the soda fountain, so freaking American. His Waffle House, he actually dined at the true Waffle House hours that you're supposed to be there to get the full experience, to see a little cigarette behind the grill and see a possible fight. He pulled up in Atlanta, and that was just a journey within itself. But it's funny, Ty, because he hasn't shown his face yet, and he's a full-blown celebrity. We're all following Freddie LA's journey.
0: Yeah, I'm looking at one of these tweets from over the weekend. He went to Raisin Cane's and tweeted, "Lives were changed," and he's getting noticed by everybody. He was in Houston, and J.J. Watt, he's probably the biggest athlete in Houston. He's now retired, but he got his an upgraded hotel stay from J.J. Watt, and like all this swag, all this Houston swag, which was pretty impressive.
1: The fact that

0: personally.
1: Awesome, awesome.
0: And he even said that they're going to meet her backstage, so that's a pretty big flex.
1: Well, one thing's for sure, they're choosing Texas every time they come back to the U.S.
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0: Jade, how much money is too much money? Nightly with Jade and Tyler. Over the weekend, Elon Musk became the world's first trillionaire.
1: That is crazy because I thought that was some made-up headline, but the fact that it's true, my brain can't even quite comprehend.
0: Well, yeah, the reason being is because SpaceX, the stock went public. It was at about $150 per share on Friday, and with him being a trillionaire, Jade, he could buy every single franchise in the NFL, NBA, NHL, and Major League Baseball. He could buy every single team, and he'd still have about $392 billion left.
1: What? Tyler, he could solve world hunger. He could solve homelessness. This is insane. Astronomical amounts of money that honestly just feel like a fever dream.

0: It's Nightly with Jade and Tyler, and T, I'm not going to lie, you know I have a problem with ordering food to the house because when I'm on my way home, the last thing I want to do is stop at the grocery store. But now I'm kind of getting embarrassed because I have my like 2-3 faves that I keep in rotation on the app, and I just press order the same thing, reorder, and I'm like, I think the employees are starting to get to know me because actually one of them upgraded my pizza, and when I opened it, I was thinking like, I didn't get no large. I was expecting like, oh, I got somebody's order. It was the wrong thing. I opened it and said, you're welcome, and I was like, that's how you know I've been ordering here too much.
1: My girl and I, we even... She signed up for the like membership on DoorDash.
0: Yes.
1: Where you get the better deals.
0: The Dash Pass.
1: Dash Pass. We're in it as well.
0: But my problem is like, I don't be switching it up enough. You know, I get the same old thing. So I'm like, I don't know. How do I get inspired to try new foods on there?
1: And I think that's what everybody's problem is they can never just, you know, like, what do you want to eat tonight, honey? And you're like, I don't know. What do you want? I don't know. Well, DoorDash has a new feature called Ask DoorDash. It lets users describe cravings in plain language, upload recipes, or even request a specific type of dining experience.
0: How funny is that? I love that. We've been needing. That's what TikTok and the TikTok food influencers do for us. But if that can all be built in one place, wonderful.
1: Yeah, the tool can also help build grocery orders automatically instead of requiring shoppers to add ingredients one by one. With restaurant discovery and grocery shopping available now, and reservations are going to be coming later in this rollout.
0: Basically, they saw that other people were getting creative with some adjacent type apps, and they're like, no. They pulled an Instagram and said, we're putting it all into DoorDash. That'll be good.

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1: I wish I could have sued my apartment complex when they let those like 18-year-old kids move above me, but now they're gone. But there is a person in Minnesota who is suing the homeowners that he bought the house from because his neighbor is a jerk.
2: This is crazy because you and me have both talked about our intense neighbor beef. There's nothing worse than not only the anxiety of hearing another person's footsteps who you really don't F with in your complex, but also just seeing them in the parking lot can be pretty tense. So what did this person do that brought them to the point of feeling like, you know what, the homeowner kind of lied. They really pulled a fast one, and now I'm feeling like I'm trapped.
1: Yeah, in Minneapolis, Davis Maturi is suing the former owners of his home for not disclosing the fact that his neighbor was a D-bag. He alleges there was previous behavior from the neighbor that raised a red flag, and that's something that should have been disclosed in the statement prior to the purchase of the home.
2: What are some of the things he's being accused of? Because it had to be pretty bad.
1: Well, this neighbor, apparently in 2024, by the name of John Salchek, he shot Maturi when he was doing some front yard trimming that came after more than a year of harassment and 38 calls to 911.
2: That is absolutely negligent. I'm totally on this person's side because if somebody has that much against them publicly, yeah, you're definitely lying. And they were just trying to get somebody, literally, into that building because they knew it was an issue. What would you do? I mean, would you not be upset? Because clearly he has a record, he has a history of this.
1: I would like to get some money out of it. So he is alleging that the sellers had a duty to disclose anything that would significantly affect an ordinary buyer's use and enjoyment of the property. I'd say so. Being shot by your neighbor, yeah, I would say that guy's a jerk.
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1: Maybe he was born with his witty humor. Some people bring joy wherever they go. 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Or as a Frontier newspaper reporter. 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Never argue with a fool. Onlookers may not be able to tell the difference. Wherever he went, Mark Twain found humor all around. Humor. 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
1: Me not working hard. 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

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And yes, someone definitely spilled custard on the console again. Hold on. Delicious.

And this town's lost its faith. 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

We can't go back in time. 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

0: Midwest Heat, Sedona Prescott Flagstaff, covering Northern Arizona from the Culver Studio and trying not to get custard on a control board.
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9: Guess what day it is, Becca?
10: Hump day!
9: So, the only Mike we have in the office. You know, it's his day. He's on vacation today.
10: Oh, really?
9: Yeah, can we even celebrate a Wednesday without Mike?
10: No, I don't think we can. Is it his birthday, you said?
9: No, he's gone.
10: Oh, okay.
9: He's on vacation.
10: Thought I missed the boss's birthday,
9: you
10: guys.
9: He's had enough of us. He's taken off.
10: Hey, with the way I was acting in here yesterday,
9: well,
10: I believe it.
9: I was going to bring that up to you. Well, we'll talk about
10: it
9: later.
10: We'll talk about it.
9: Welcome to Wednesday. Today, June 17th. What's the question of the day, Becca?
10: I'm asking everybody, what's the most underrated ice cream flavor? There's a lot that get a love, you know, like the chocolate, the vanillas, but we're talking like butterscotch whip, strawberry swirl, all the random crazy flavors that you might not think of all the time. Let us know on Facebook at the Q102.9.
9: All right, let's make this Wednesday official and kick it off with the first song of the day. What's it going to be, Becca?
10: We're going to go with Miley Cyrus, Flowers. We were

0: 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Good morning. Welcome to Wednesday, Becca.
1: Welcome to Wednesday, Brian.
0: Today is June 17th. It's Eat Your Vegetables Day. Finding out a little bit about you, it sounds like you're not a big vegetable fan.
1: I am not. My husband and I have been talking about it recently. Like, we need to eat more vegetables. The other night, we had mashed potatoes and mushrooms with our steak.
0: Sounds delicious.
1: Does that count, though?
0: I mean, I'm counting it.
1: All right. All right, check. Becca, I do love a salad every once in a while, but like, yeah.
0: Yeah. Mm. Not the biggest vegetable fan. Mm-hmm. Stewart's Root Beer Day.
1: Ooh.
0: I've never heard of this brand before, but
1: me
0: they're
1: either.
0: Celebrating their brand. Not the biggest root beer fan either.
1: Yeah, no.
0: Yeah. Apple Strudel Day.
1: Okay.
0: Don't know what it is, but sounds delicious.
1: Apple Strudel is a light pastry with like apple pie filling, and then it's folded over, and then you have like a dollop of cream on top.
0: Yep.
1: So good.
0: It's also World Croc Day. Have you ever eaten crocodile?
1: I don't. I've eaten alligator. I don't know about crocodile.
0: That all tastes like chicken.
1: When you first said it, I was like, oh, the shoe. Okay, cool. Everybody in the world, put on your Crocs.
0: I didn't take it that. It's, you know, it showed a picture of a crocodile in
1: the
0: water.
1: Oh, okay.
0: But maybe it is croc shooting. And now we got to do more research.
1: Yep,
0: what day are we talking about here today?
1: We'll celebrate both.
0: Did I tell you what happened with my Crocs?
1: That you left them outside?
0: Yeah.
1: And they, like,
0: and
1: melted?
0: They shrunk. I tried to slip them on. I was like, what in the world? They shrunk two sizes.
1: Oh, no.
0: Now I have no take out the trash shoes.
1: All right, everybody, you hear that? If you want to buy Brian a new pair of Crocs, it's National Croc Day. Today's the day to do it.
0: I got those as a gift, and I think it was like kind of put in a basket. And I think the intention was almost to be a little bit of a gag gift.
1: Yeah.
0: But they turned into my take the trash out, feed the dogs, kayaking in those shoes because the Crocs float. They're just easy slip-ons. And they're surprisingly comfortable. I would have never tried on a pair of Crocs.
1: I've never tried on a pair of Crocs.
0: See,
1: I'm scared to.
0: That you'll like them so much and that's what you wear?
1: Yeah. And then I'll be after, like, you know, the super expensive Shrek Crocs, the Lightning McQueen Crocs.
0: Yeah, the gibbets or whatever they're called. That's where they get you.
1: Yeah, the Spider-Man Crocs. I would go all in.
0: Ready for the dad joke of the day?
1: All right, hit me.
0: I'm sure you've never had a waterbed, but have you ever seen a waterbed?
1: No.
0: You've never sat on a waterbed?
1: No.
0: Do you even know waterbeds were a thing?
1: Yeah.
0: Well, back in the day, do you know what they did to make waterbeds bouncier?
1: What?
0: Well, they used

0: is a favorite, but underrated ice cream flavors, coffee ice cream. Coffee ice cream is the reason why I like coffee today.
1: Wow.
0: That's real.
1: Wow.
0: Oh, so good. Let us know your favorite underrated ice cream on Facebook at the Q102.9.
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1: Q&O 2.9, Brian and Becca hanging out with you on today, World Croc Day. And I did look at that, Becca. It is all about the alligator and crocodiles, not
0: okay.
1: The shoes we slip on or the
0: knives
1: slip on to take the trash out at home.
0: All right, fine. Fine. It can be for the animals and not for the fashion.
1: Today, it is. Today, also going to be sunny and it's going to be hot. Winds picking up a touch this afternoon. Could see gusts today as high as 20 miles per hour.
0: Flagstaff seeing a high of 85, Prescott at 93, and Cottonwood up in the hundos at 103.
11: Got me.

0: 2.9. Good morning. Welcome to Wednesday. 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
2: I

0: Bruno on your hump day at the Cuban 2.9. Brian and Becca along with you. Good morning, Becca.
1: Good morning, Brian. Taking a look at sports. Merrill Kelly allowed 6 earned runs on 11 hits in 5.1 innings that he pitched. Diamondbacks, they were held scoreless and lost to the Angels 7-0.
0: Yikes.
1: That first inning that Merrill Kelly pitched last night, 29 pitches,
0: that's
1: almost
0: a lot of
1: 30
0: pitches in one inning.
1: The Diamondbacks have been throwing so many pitches lately, like going to full count. I'm over it.
0: Yeah. Lionel Messi made a little World Cup history last night, tying the record for the most World Cup men's World Cup goals at 16. He had 3 last night, leading Argentina to a 3-0 win over Algeria.
1: It's been pretty exciting. The World Cup.
0: I watched 20 minutes of the U.S.'s first match against Paraguay.
1: Yeah.
0: And there was like 8 guys that went down in agonizing pain that

0: I was like, oh my gosh, that guy, did he break his leg?
1: No.
0: Oh, the whistle blew. Oh, he's okay now.
1: Yeah. Yeah.
0: It seems like there's got to be some kind of penalty.
1: No, that's soccer, dude. Sometimes you just lay down and take a little rest, roll around, act like you're hurt, wait for your team to get back down to the field, do your job, you know?
0: I watched for 20 minutes and four guys on both teams did it.
1: Yeah, that's how the game is played. That's how they play it now. Boxer Floyd Mayweather is facing two felony charges alleging theft and intent to defraud by passing a bad check to purchase a $200,000 watch in Las Vegas.
0: Writing checks now. There were rumors about Floyd Mayweather. He'd like to buy like a Lamborghini at 3 a.m. So people would have to, they had like, there was one like high-end car dealership.
1: They had to like open up for Floyd Mayweather.
0: But they also had like to bring in like this special money counter because he'd bring in like eight suitcases with his guys.
1: Cash.
0: Of cash.
1: Oh my goodness.
0: I want this $400,000 car and I will pay cash right now.
1: Why?
0: Takes a long time to count out $400,000.
1: Maybe he had trouble with counting all that cash in the past. Maybe he was thought, oh, a check will be way easier, you know?
0: Right.
1: But like, why are you writing a check for a watch, dude? Come on.
0: The Denver Broncos excused outside linebacker Jonathan Cooper from their mandatory minicamp this week after he was arrested twice in a 7-day span on multiple domestic violence charges, including one felony.
1: Yikes.
0: Yeah.
1: Yikes on bikes. That's some trouble right there. Diamondbacks, we wrap up our series against the Los Angeles Angels today. Let's not let them take this series from us.
0: Yeah, the Angels, not a good team. We need to win this series, which means we need to win today.
1: Brian not holding back on his feelings about the Angels. That's sports here at the Q 102.9.
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0: Keyword down 2.9. Brian and Becca hanging out with you on your Wednesday, taking a look at your weather. Today, going to be sunny. It's going to be hot. We've got those winds picking up a touch this afternoon. Could see gusts as high as 20 miles per hour today.
1: Flagstaff seeing a high of 85 degrees. Prescott at 93. And Cottonwood with a high of 103.
0: 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Alyssa.

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0: 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Welcome to Wednesday. 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
1: Really? 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
0: Taylor Swift and Travis Kelce are having a huge stage built for their wedding celebration at Madison Square Garden. Now, the event supposedly goes down on July 3rd, but there's still no word on who will be performing.
1: Why is there a performance? I don't think this is their wedding. I think they're already married, and I think this is just a party that they're throwing.
0: That could be.
1: You know? UFC boss Dana White says he'll never do another White House show due to the combination of cost and logistics for the outdoor show. I'm sure the logistics being outdoors on the White House lawn also brought in some complications.
0: Right. The weather. And just a lot of variables that are out of your control.
1: But yeah.
0: But the event was kind of perfect. The weather was perfect.
1: Weather was great. It looked great. Dana, you did a good job, but I don't think he wants to sign off on another $60 million going out for that.
0: Boy. That's your entertainment news. 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
8: Yavapai Broadcasting News, I'm Paul David. The National Weather Service in Flagstaff says warmer temperatures, mostly dry conditions, and breezy afternoon winds are expected through the rest of the week. Isolated chances for showers or thunderstorms continue across the higher terrain through Thursday. There's just a 10% chance of showers today and tomorrow, and then no mention of precipitation Friday through next Tuesday. Highs today will range from the mid-80s in Flagstaff to the low 90s in the Quad City area, 100 to 104 degrees in Sedona and the Verde Valley. Sedona Fire and the Forest Service are working a lightning-caused fire about 5 miles south of Sedona. The Monday fire was reported Tuesday and had burned a quarter acre at last report. Officials say the fire is burning in a remote and rugged area, which is making it difficult for firefighters to access. The fire was reportedly moving slowly, and no structures or infrastructure were being threatened. CAFMA and Prescott Fire responded to a brush fire in Chino Valley Sunday. Officials say lightning struck a large dead cottonwood tree, setting it and the brush around it ablaze. Crews knocked the fire down and spent Sunday night dousing any remaining hotspots. The Bureau of Land Management says the Rock Canyon fire is 5% contained at 3,000 acres. It's burning 9 miles east of Fredonia. Officials say the fire was within 3 miles of House Rock Valley, and anyone recreating in the area was going to be asked to leave. The Dellenbaugh fire is 0% contained at 724 acres. It's burning northeast of Kingman. Both fires were ignited by lightning, and efforts are being made to contain them. The Sedona City Council will meet in executive session today at 3. The agenda has the council meeting behind closed doors to discuss filling the city attorney position. Current attorney Kurt Christensen announced he's leaving the city for a private sector job in Georgia. He starts his new job in mid-August. And a pavement preservation project's underway on Highway 179. ADOT says crews are working from Red Rock Ranger Station to Chapel Road. Work will take place from 9 p.m. to 6 a.m. Sunday nights through Friday mornings. The restrictions are being lifted each morning. The entire project should be finished by this fall. That's news from Yavapai Broadcasting.
3: 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And yes, someone definitely spilled custard on the console again.

0: Wake up, everybody, no more sleeping in bed. Come on,
1: waking up has never been this
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1: 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It's Brian and Becca in the morning on a Q 102.9.

0: Sam Smith, Unholy at the Cubanow 2.9. Good morning. Welcome to Wednesday. Brian DeBecca along with you.
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0: Zara Larson, that's Midnight Sun at the Cubidot 2.9. Welcome to Wednesday. Brian and Becca along with you. All right, Becca. Do you usually make it through the night? I don't want to get too personal here, but do you usually make it through the night without having to go to the bathroom?
1: Most of the time. Well, it depends on what I have to drink before bed.
0: Yeah, you certainly know those nights, and it's like, to go to the bathroom. It's 3 a.m. I don't want to leave this warm bed. Well, if you had $13,000, would you have a robot toilet? Would you buy a robot toilet to drive itself to you bedside so you could do your business and get right back into bed?
1: Oh my goodness. A Chinese company unveiled the smart toilet, which can drive itself to you and navigate around obstacles even at 3 a.m.
0: It's a simple process. It's a toilet. It's on wheels. You use an app to call it over when it arrives. You hop on and do your business. It cleans you with a built-in bidet system, and it goes back to its docking station to clean itself.
1: The docking station is hooked up to your plumbing, so it can flush it all away. It also has low noise grinder that prevents any kind of unwanted blockages. A low noise grinder in the toilet.
0: So this toilet, the price around $13,000. And even if you had the money, you wanted to spend it on this toilet, unfortunately not available in the U.S. yet.
1: Darn.
0: No timetable, but you know it's coming.
1: Crazy. I mean, we were all amazed by the Roomba vacuums driving around our houses. I don't know if I want a Roomba and a toilet driving around the house.
0: They could get, they could cross paths.
1: Right?
0: Or, could get messy.
1: Collision between the vacuum and your toilet. That would be a mess up or a mess I wouldn't want to clean up.
0: No.
2: 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Summer has officially arrived across Northern Arizona. Expect warm temperatures, mostly dry conditions, and a slight chance of storms early in the week. The game plan is simple. 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Flagstaff and the Rim stay cooler, while Sedona and Payson are heating up fast. A quick reminder, Prescott, Coconino, Tonto, and Kaibab National Forests remain under Stage 1 fire restrictions. And if you're headed to Payson, Horton Creek access is still affected by construction. This week's safety tip, June 15th marks the official start of monsoon season. If storm clouds are starting to build, don't wait around on ridges, canyon rims, or climbing anchors. Check forecast before you go and turn around early. 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
0: Keep it on 2.9. Brian and Becca hanging out with you on your Wednesday, taking a look at your weather. Today going to be sunny and hot.
1: Flagstaff seeing a high of 85, Prescott at 93, and Cottonwood at 103.
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0: 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Paula at the Cube 2.9, Brian and Becca along with you, getting ready for the world's oldest rodeo. It's coming, Becca.
1: It's coming to the Prescott Rodeo Grounds, and we've got tickets to give away coming up.

It's Brian and Becca in the morning. 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

0: The weekend on your Wednesday, Brian DeBecca along with you, getting ready for the world's oldest rodeo. It's returns to the Prescott Rodeo Grounds June 29th through July 5th. We've got some tickets for Thursday, July 2nd, and we're giving them away now.
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0: World's oldest rodeo, Prescott Rodeo Grounds. 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
0: 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Brian DeBecca along with you, taking a look at your weather. Today again going to be sunny and hot. Got some winds picking up this afternoon as well. Could see gusts today as high as 20 miles per hour.
1: Flagstaff seeing a high of 85 degrees. Prescott at 93. And Cottonwood with a high of 103.
0: Well, Becca, we're getting ready for the world's oldest rodeo. Speaking of that, they were looking for some rodeo clowns to have the bulls, you know, chase mm-hmm. you at the rodeo. Are you, you in?
1: Oh.
0: I know you do costumes and face paint. And
1: oh, you know, I dress up like that all the time, and I often get mistaken for a rodeo clown. Nope, I'm just a clown, baby.
0: Just a clown. Not there
1: I won't
0: to be
1: running
0: part
1: away.
0: Of the show.
1: No. But you have a chance to win some tickets on us to the July 2nd, Thursday night, 7:30 p.m. show. Text in right now the keyword rodeo, plus your name and the town you're texting us from to 928-634-2910.
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0: Olivia Dean at the Cuban 2.9. Welcome to Wednesday, where you've been getting registered to win tickets to the world's oldest rodeo.
1: We've got a winner. It's David and Dewey. Woo. Congrats.

0: Ariana Grande, her latest, Hate That I Made You Love Me, at the Cupid 2.9. Welcome to Wednesday. Brian DeBecca along with you.
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1: Tom Holland confirmed that he and Zendaya are in fact married. There aren't any other details because Tom shut down the subject and said, quote, that's all you'll get on that.
0: And there you go.
1: Bada bing.
0: And they lived happily ever after.
1: Yay.
0: We hope. Cute couple for sure. Disney is making a Christmas special called Mickey's Home Alone.
1: Uh-oh.
0: Yeah, that's right, Becca. It is based off the Macaulay Culkin Home Alone movie.
1: I wonder who the villains are going to be that Mickey gets to like set traps for and stuff. That's going to be exciting to watch. I'm looking forward to it. Hayden Christensen, who played Anakin / Darth Vader in the prequel series of Star Wars, was at a sci-fi convention in San Antonio on Saturday, and he left the panel early to hit up Game 5 of the NBA Finals. Sorry that he showed up, man. Knicks blew him out of the water.
0: That's your entertainment news. 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
7: Yavapai Broadcasting News, I'm Paul David. This Friday is Juneteenth, and all government offices will be closed in observance. The post office and most financial institutions will also be closed. An extreme heat warning is in place at the Grand Canyon, below 4,000 feet through 8 p.m. Thursday night. Daytime highs are expected to hit 103 at Havasupai Gardens and 112 at Phantom Ranch. The North Kaibab Ranger District will go into Stage 2 fire restrictions tomorrow at 6 a.m. No building, maintaining, or using a fire, campfire, or stove fire, including charcoal, coal, and briquettes, even in developed recreational sites. Smoking is not allowed, and target shooting is prohibited. Blasting, welding, or using an acetylene or other torch with an open flame are also prohibited. There are also restrictions on when generators and chainsaws can be used. They should not be used between the hours of 9 a.m. and 8 p.m. The Williams and Tucson Ranger Districts will remain in Stage 1 restrictions at this time. The Arizona Department of Forestry and Fire Management says the Grandview Fire, burning 38 miles north of Flagstaff, has burned 40 acres. Officials say there are no structures being threatened and fire activity has slowed down. The fire has been very visible along Highways 89 and 180. Apache Seagreaves National Forest firefighters responded to several lightning spark fires Tuesday. The fires are all burning on the Black Mesa Ranger District and all are being suppressed. Tonto National Forest officials say the Long Canyon Fire east of I-17 in Black Canyon City is 20% contained at 80 acres. There was no significant fire growth on Tuesday, and there are no threats to private property or infrastructure. The fire is burning in a difficult area, so air resources have been instrumental in stopping that blaze. The Prescott Valley Police Department will host a When to Call 911 class on June 25th to educate elementary and middle school age kids on how and when to call 911. The class will be held at the Boys and Girls Club of Arizona on East Luce Drive. Information on these stories and others can be found on our news page at myradioplace.com. 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

KQST, Sedona, Prescott, Flagstaff, covering Northern Arizona from the Culver Studio. 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

And ain't a masterpiece. 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

0: Sweet at the Cuban 2.9. Welcome to Wednesday. Brian and Becca along with you. Weekend in sight now, Becca. You'll be at the Flagstaff Beer Festival this Saturday.
1: I am so excited. Saturday at Fort Tut Hill Park up in Flagstaff, the Flagstaff Beer Festival. Last year, I had a blast, but I gotta say, I was really jealous of everybody showing up in costume. I might be showing up in costume this year.
0: Becca's changing that this year.
1: Yeah, absolutely. Come hang out with me at the Flagstaff Beer Festival. The fun kicks off at 11 a.m. Find shuttle information, parking, and so much more on our website at myradioplace.com/events.
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0: Today going to be sunny and hot. Winds picking up a touch this afternoon. We could see gusts as high as 20 miles per hour today.
1: Flagstaff seeing a high of 85 degrees. Prescott at 93 and Cottonwood with a high of 103.
0: 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So

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2: 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But it's mainly funny.
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0: Drop Dead. That's Olivia Rodrigo at the Q102.9. Welcome to Wednesday. 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
0: Well, Merle Kelly on the mound for the Diamondbacks last night did not do great. Allowed 6 earned runs on 11 hits and 5 and a third innings pitch. Diamondbacks, they were held scoreless. They lost to the Angels 7-0 last night.
1: Ouch. Lionel Messi made history Tuesday night by tying the record for most men's World Cup goals at 16 after scoring a hat trick to lead Argentina to a 3-0 win over Algeria. Exciting stuff.
0: I don't know a lot about soccer, but I know Messi, he's really good.
1: He don't mess around.
0: No, boxer Floyd Mayweather, he's messing around and finding out that he can't write checks.
1: You can't write bad checks and pass them off.
0: That's right. He's facing 2 felony charges for alleging theft and intent to defraud by passing a bad check to purchase a $200,000 watch in Las Vegas. This according to the Nevada court records. What's the most you've ever spent on a watch?
1: On a watch? Like $40?
0: That's about my range as well.
1: You know, and I'm usually a watch girl. All my watch batteries right now are dead.
0: What?
1: I need to take them to the shop. The Denver Broncos excused outside linebacker Jonathan Cooper from their mandatory minicamp this week after he was arrested twice in a 7-day period on multiple domestic violence charges, including one felony.
0: Diamondbacks wrapping up their series with the Los Angeles Angels, a team that record-wise, not good. Are they Diamondbacks? Are they going to win the series? Get this one
1: I'm wearing. This is a Diamondbacks hat I'm wearing today, so let's go, D-backs. We got this. We're not going to lose this series to the Angels.
0: Becca guaranteeing a win this afternoon. 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
0: All right, Becca, today going to be sunny and hot, adding some wind into the mix this afternoon. Could see gusts today as high as 20 miles per hour.
1: Flagstaff seeing a high of 85, Prescott at 93, and Cottonwood with a high of 103.
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0: Justin Bieber at the Cuban 2.9. 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

0: I knew it.
1: 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Taylor Swift at the Cube 2.9. Welcome to Wednesday. 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
2: Mike Myers brought back Dr. Evil in an ad for Verizon.
1: I haven't seen it yet.
2: It is okay.
1: There's a Lay's commercial you gotta see. It's World Cup theme. Will Ferrell and a bunch of others are on it. It's the best commercial I've seen in years.
2: That's great.
1: That was really well done.
2: I gotta see that.
1: So some sad news here. After almost a decade of marriage, Jelly Roll has filed for divorce from Bunny XO.
2: Mm-hmm. They've been hinting at that for a little bit now.
1: I guess they kind of have. But when Jelly Roll really started to blow up, how well he talked about her and how in love he seemed to be.
2: Yeah, it's unfortunate.
1: Yeah.
2: A live-action series based on the Japanese anime Kiki's Delivery Service is in the works, and I am excited about this.
1: I had a friend who was huge into anime growing up. Mm-hmm. I just never got into it.
2: This one's really cute. It's like a movie for kids. It's like about a girl and her talking cat and their little delivery service and how the magic ensues. It's really good.
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8: Yavapai Broadcasting News, I'm Paul David. YCSO says 57-year-old Donald Dean of New River was sentenced to 25 years in prison for selling methamphetamine and fentanyl in Yavapai County. Dean was arrested by the YCSO Special Crimes Unit in Pant in June of 2025. At the time of Dean's arrest, he was on release for a separate felony offense. Tonto National Forest responded to the branch fire Tuesday on the Globe Ranger District. The lightning caused fires burning east of Highway 77 and southeast of Globe. The fire has charred an estimated 10 acres. No structures are threatened. And Tonto National Forest crews are working the 3-acre Sombrero Fire and the 2-acre Mustang Fire. Both lightning caused fires are burning east of Roosevelt Lake and Highway 188. Yavapai Apache Nation's draft strategic plan is available for review and comments. Comments on the plan will be taken through July 24th. A link to more information can be found on our news page at myradioplace.com. Chino Valley put together information on the monsoon and storm safety to help residents be prepared. The page includes information on sandbag resources, emergency contacts, utility outage information, and links to local weather resources. Residents can also use the town's connected app to report flooding on town-maintained roads, debris in roadways, blocked culverts, and damaged infrastructure. A link to more information, again, on our news page at myradioplace.com. Highway 89 will be closed nightly in Prescott between Phippen Trail and the Willow Lake Road roundabouts June 22nd through the 26th. The closure will occur each night from 7 p.m. to 5 a.m. Survey work is being conducted in the area. Local traffic will be allowed to access properties from both roundabouts. However, a hard closure will be in place between Boulder Creek Lane and Twisted Trail. And ADOT will begin two bridge replacement projects on I-40 between Winslow and Joseph City next Monday. Officials say there'll be round-the-clock restrictions in place. Eastbound I-40 will be narrowed to one lane over Cemetery Wash and Winslow, and in each direction at the Jackrabbit Road interchange. Delays should be expected. That's news from Yavapai Broadcasting.
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0: Olivia Dean at the Q&O 2.9. Brian Abeka along with you. We've got a busy weekend on tap, including getting involved in the Save Our Summer Blood Drive. In fact, we say blood drive. We'll be there on Saturday, but there are blood drives. 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
3: Sunny and hot again for today. Southwest winds picking up this afternoon. Could see gusts today as high as 20 miles per hour.
4: Flagstaff seeing a high of 85. Prescott at 93. And Cottonwood with a high of 103.
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2: Me not working hard. Yeah, right, picture that with a Kodak. 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

accidentally woke up early. Now you're stuck with Brian and Becca in the morning. Kid tested, mother approved, part of a nutritious breakfast. Q102.9.

0: That's Gracie Abrams, Hit the Wall at the Cupid 2.9. Brian and Becca along with you one final time on your Wednesday today, June 17th. What's the question of the day, Becca?
1: I was asking everybody, what's the most underrated ice cream flavor? I think strawberry doesn't get enough love.
0: Don't love strawberry ice cream, but it's okay. Mm. Does sherbet count as an ice cream?
1: Sure.
0: Then I say sherbet. I think I say it wrong. How do you say it?
1: Sherbet. No, I don't know. It doesn't matter. It depends on where you come from.
0: Right.
1: Let us know what's your most underrated ice cream flavor on our Facebook page at the Q102.9.
0: All right, Becca, before we get out of here today, what did you learn today?
1: Well, they are listening to my little kid heart. They're making a live action series out of Kiki's Delivery Service, a great Japanese anime from 1980s era.
0: And oh, that old?
1: Yeah.
0: You
1: could watch it on HBO. It's really cute. She's got a talking cat. They fly around on a broom, they bring you what you need, and magic ensues.
0: Sounds like nothing I'd be into, but I'll let you enjoy this.
1: Brian doesn't watch movies.
0: How would you like to buy a robot toilet, Becca?
1: No.
0: You're out?
1: I'm out, dude.
0: We're going to have the opportunity to do it soon.
1: I don't know.
0: It's only available in China right now. $13,000. It's like a Roomba, but it's a toilet. Roll right up to the side of your bed. No more middle of the night tripping over the hamper, stubbing your toe on whatever might be on the floor. Nope, toilet comes to you.
1: 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It's crazy, you guys. The future of toilets is upon us.
0: Robot toilets coming to the United States, I'm sure, the next year or two.
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0: $13,000 is the price tag on it right now.
1: I can't.
0: Diamondbacks looking to save the series and win the series. A little afternoon baseball against the Angels today.
1: Let's go, Diamondbacks.
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And yes, someone definitely spilled custard on the console again. 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
1: I used to think about immature things. 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
15: Me not working hard. 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
4: Yavapai Broadcasting News, I'm Paul David. Tonto National Forest crews are working the 3-acre Sombrero Fire and the 2-acre Mustang Fire. Both lightning-caused fires are burning east of Roosevelt Lake and Highway 188. The Bureau of Land Management says the Rock Canyon Fire is 5% contained to 3,000 acres. It's burning 9 miles east of Fredonia. Officials say the fire was within 3 miles of House Rock Valley, and anyone recreating in the area was going to be asked to leave. The Dellenbaugh Fire is 0% contained at 724 acres. It's burning northeast of Kingman. Both fires were ignited by lightning, and efforts are being made to contain them. Tonto National Forest also responded to the branch fire Tuesday on the Globe Ranger District. The lightning caused fires burning east of Highway 77 and southeast of Globe. That fire has charred an estimated 10 acres. No structures are threatened. AAA Arizona says an estimated 1.59 million people in Arizona will travel at least 50 miles from home for Independence Day between Saturday, June 27th and Sunday, July 5th. This compares with 1.58 million people that traveled last year. 85% of people will be traveling by car. Flagstaff Police issued a sex offender notification for residents living in the 4100 block of East Huntington Drive. In 2014, 59-year-old Ronald Gibson was convicted of attempted molestation of a child and attempted sexual conduct with a minor. Sedona says now that the street sealing has been finished on several streets in the city, crews are returning to seal pavement cracks. Crews will work Mondays through Fridays from 7 a.m. to 5:30 p.m. each day starting next Monday. Road closures are not expected. Work will take place on Schnibley Hill Road, Posse Ground Road, Carruth Drive, Grasshopper Lane, Grounds Drive, Silex Circle, Little Scout Lane, Brewer Road, and Cala del Sol. Flagstaff will host a virtual meeting to gather public feedback on the update to the Greater Flagstaff Region Community Wildfire Protection Plan on Thursday, June 25th from 6 to 7. A link to register is on our news page at myradioplace.com. 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
3: Another mostly sunny and warm day. Higher elevations could see some shower thunderstorm activity this afternoon and into the early evening. Lesser likelihood in the lower elevations. Kind of breezy today, too. Winds up to 20. Highs today, Flagstaff 85, Sedona 99, Prescott 93, Cottonwood 103.
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